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1: Colonel.

0: Help me today behave the way you want me to behave. You know, you work for God. You're on His payroll. If you go out and do what you're supposed to every day, you'll get your paycheck. God will take care of you. Come on, I'm talking to you. God will take care of you. We all work for God.
1: You know, Dietrich Bonhoeffer said that when it comes to our days, we should be silent at the beginning of the day because God should have the first word. How might our mindset change? How might we begin to handle our distractions differently if we embraced this kind of practice? Just a few moments of your day, 5 minutes of just, God, I'm going to be with you. God, I'm going to sit here with you. Would you move inside of me? It's just a moment for you to be and to be with God.
2: You ought to get up in the morning and say, God, I want to know you and love you more. I have done this every single morning of my life for decades. I don't get out of bed in the morning before I do this. I sit on the edge of my bed before my feet touch the ground, and I just say this, dear God, it's another day. And if I don't get anything else done today, I want to know you a little bit better, and I want to love you a little bit more. And if at the end of the day, that life sucked, that day sucked, everything went wrong, it was terrible, I sinned, there were mistakes, there were all kinds of grief and problems and difficulties. If at the end of the day, I know God a little bit better and love Him a little bit more, I didn't waste that day. On the other hand, doesn't matter how many things you accomplish, how many things you achieve, how famous you become, how much money you make, if at the end of each day, you don't know God a little bit better and love Him a little bit more, you just wasted that day. Because God did not create you and put you on earth just to mark things off your to-do list.
0: In the morning, before you go anywhere, you get up and you make a decision. I belong to God, I don't belong to myself. And when I go out, when I go out of this bedroom, I start dealing with my family. When I go out the front door and I start dealing with society, I am a personal representative of the Lord Jesus Christ. And I need to put on behavior that's going to represent Him. I have the mind of Christ. I have the Spirit of God in me. I don't have the privilege or the right, which is not really a privilege, to go out and just act like everybody else. And my real purpose in being here is not to please myself, it's to represent God and draw other people to Him through my godly behavior.
3: You know, before I actually physically get out of bed, I just take that moment to remember, and one of my favorite verses for the morning is Psalm 143, verse 8. And it says, let the morning bring me word of your unfailing love, for I've placed my trust in you. Show me the way I should go, for to you I entrust my life. And then I simply say, good morning, Lord. I don't know where you're going, but wherever you're going, I'm coming with you. It's just a way of acknowledging, Lord, my steps are ordered by you. So today I want to gladly walk close to you in the steps that you have ordered.
4: But if you really believe that God is good and has your best interest at heart, even when it doesn't go according to your wishes, you can trust that a loving Father in heaven is doing what's good and best. And in the end, though it may not make sense this side of heaven, what I know in part, then I will know fully, even as I'm fully known. So one day the things that don't necessarily make sense now, we'll be able to understand then. In the meantime, I have to just trust I have a good and loving Father who has my best interest at heart.
5: All right, so voilà ça, Hélène, Zoli même pour ça, m'a dit qu'il a ça, m'a souhaité qu'il y ait quelque chose, une bien fait, une bien écoutée. 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

praise. Say every praise. It's to our God. Y'all know how we do it. Take it up and praise.

Ladies and gentlemen, good morning and welcome to the news summary for this Tuesday, 14th July 2026, presented by Jasmine Talma. The SBC Act 2026 came into force on Monday, 13th July 2026, after being signed into law by President Patrick Emini last week. With the new law now in effect, the previous SBC board has been dissolved. However, the Chief Executive Officer and Deputy Chief Executive Officer remain in office until a new board is appointed under the provisions of the Act. The new 11-member board will comprise the Chief Executive Officer and Deputy Chief Executive Officer, one representative each from CIFCO, SEPS, the Association of Media Practitioners, and SBC staff, one representative nominated through a resolution of the National Assembly, and four additional members appointed by the President. To facilitate these appointments, President Emini has already established a three-member selection committee, which came into effect on July 13th. The committee will recommend at least seven candidates, from whom the President will appoint the four additional board members. Two people have been taken to hospital after the vehicle they were in was involved in an accident near the Pangea Beach apartment in Providence yesterday. The accident was between a Toyota RAV4 and a Suzuki Swift. According to a police statement, a 23-year-old man from Glacy, who was involved in the accident, has been admitted to the Seychelles Hospital and his condition has been described as serious. According to reports, he was trapped in the vehicle and the fire and rescue officers had to intervene to remove him. Today in the National Assembly, the leader of the opposition, Bernard Georges, will question the Minister for Health, Dr. Marvin Fanny, on several issues concerning cancer patients. The questions will focus on in particular on the stockpiling of medicines, appropriate treatment options, and the guidelines governing patients' access to medication and how those medicines are distributed. The Minister for Tourism and Culture, Amanda Bernstein, will also answer questions on matters relating to her ministry. In addition, a motion concerning young people who are required to leave the foster home upon reaching the age of majority will be presented. In the international news, the United Arab Emirates accused Iran of carrying out a brazen missile attack on two tankers in the Strait of Hormuz, killing one Indian crew member and injuring eight others, including two Ukrainians. The incident came as U.S. President Donald Trump announced a renewed naval blockade on Iranian ports and a 20% charge on cargo transiting the strategic waterway, saying the U.S. would act as a Strait's guardian. Iran rejected the move, insisting it had always protected the strait and warning against U.S. interference. Despite escalating military strikes and growing tensions, Trump said a peace deal remained possible. The International Maritime Organization also stated there was no legal basis for imposing transit fees through the strait. And with this, ladies and gentlemen, we've reached the end of our news summary for now. We'll be back at 7:30 with the news in French.

0: All right, thank you, Jasmine, for the news in English and our weather forecast for today. We'll be expecting cloudy weather with some passing showers, with maximum temperature 29 degrees Celsius, minimum 23 degrees Celsius. Wind direction southeast with wind speeds 20 to 55 kilometers per hour, making the state of the sea moderate and rough at times. So there you have it, your weather forecast for this beautiful morning. Good morning, Seychelles.
1: 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Aucune question?
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3: All right, good morning, good morning, good morning, kids. How are you feeling? All right, c'est sorti mardi, pour ça mardi, nous piale un coup de bonne question. 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Okay, no option, just speed. So what is the hardest natural substance found on Earth? Do you know what the hardest natural substance found on Earth is? Avouez-moi ça petit message, c'est sorti, les plus difficiles, hein, plus éducationnels aussi. So say you saw, spy on you, what is the hardest natural substance found on Earth? Tricky one, make sure you get it right. Des 5-5, les mieux pour texte. 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Nous guettez sous sharp.

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0: Alright, det er så best day for my life, because I need so to go to Queen XCM 2 of QM aussi. 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Ok, mon next question. What is the hardest natural substance found on Earth? Let's check out some messages. Nunga yam, Katie Timo Diamond, Kimora Evita Loic, Timo Memzafa, Yurik, Yuri Twiladam. 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Alright, good morning.
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2: Hi, my name is Naisha and the answer is diamonds. 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
1: Bye. 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Bonjour.
3: DJ Extreme, it's Eliel. It's Tosaya. The answer is diamond. Bye. Have an amazing day. 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Have an amazing day. 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
1: Oh, have a nice day, Josiah. I love you too, eh? 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Alright, ano ka rin ko sign? Bonjour.
4: Chine, everybody. Uncle Extreme, I'm back. And the answer is diamond. Bye, have a nice day. And how are you feeling today? Because today I'm feeling fantastic. Bye, have a nice day, everybody.
1: Have a nice day. So it's my turn to ask you this question. Where were you? Where were you all this time? Good morning, Elia.
5: Good morning, it's Elia Kami. And the answer is diamond. Bye, have a nice day.
1: Bye. Have a nice day, too.
5: Happy Tuesday.
1: Happy Tuesday, too. Okay, happy Tuesday to you, Elia. Enjoy. Bye, good morning.
6: Good morning, DJ Extreme. This is Noel and Zoe. And the answer is diamond. Bye, have a nice day.
1: Bye, Dwayne and Zoe. Have a nice day, too. Nungay Margaret Petimo Diamond, Nungay Nathan Jean Volley Zimo, it's a diamond. Bonjour de la Bastille. Okay, all right. Thank you very much. Okay, good morning.

0: Over. By Team Solid, enjoy. Inungay Diamond by Juan. Inungay Morning. It's Diamond by Noah Arisol. Yes, Daniela Wagwan.
1: Hi, DJ Extreme. It's Daniela. And the answer is Diamond. Today was pretty easy.
0: Okay.
1: Bye.
0: Bye.
1: Have a nice day.
0: Bye. Have a nice day, too. Difficile, difficile, Daniela. 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Bonjour.
2: 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It's Shaib. And the answer is a diamond. And shine like a diamond.
3: 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It's MRE.
0: Hey,
3: and the answer is the diamond. Shine bright like a diamond.
0: All right. So today you guys got to shine bright like a diamond, okay? Okay, Monzi Munpale. Have a good day. Good morning. Monzi Munpale, the more inbox. So... Bonne soirée pour Alain, pour le demain. Je t'envoie un petit voice note qui vous dit, nous fait ça. Bonjour.
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4: 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Bye, have a nice day.
5: 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Bye.
0: Too easy. Ok, Evra et comme Ellie Chiron. Okay, Uncle Extreme, it's Diamond from Emeronville. Bonjour.
6: 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The answer is Diamond. It's Shaylee. Have a nice day.
0: Have a nice day, Shaylee. All right, and we got a cool new Moussa comme ce sign. Bonjour.
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8: 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And the hardest natural substance on earth is diamond. Bye, have a nice day.
0: Bye, have a nice day. Okay, Nuna Diamond from D and Nuna Serena, good morning.
9: 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Today is a bit windy. Have a blessed day. Bye, everybody.
0: Bye. Yes, it's a windy day today, eh? So don't fly away. Okay? Good. Okay. Hello, is it another empty update? Sake Chucky Monday, bonjour.
10: I was doing morning drop-off, and because my mom wasn't feeling well.
0: Oh.
10: Bye.
0: So I hope mom is feeling well, eh? Mom, pay doan us action, eh? Okay, kids, the answer is... Okay, the answer is...

0: time to lace up and lock in. 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
1: Good morning, sports fans. Grab your coffee, turn the car speakers up, because let's get ready for some World Cup semifinals, which is starting tonight. So four teams left, two games from glory. But when you look past the hype and dive into the data, adjusting for extra time, Argentina and England have played. The numbers tell a fascinating story. So like I said, the unstoppable force versus the immovable object. So tonight in Dallas, France versus Spain at 11 p.m. Seychelles time. So the unstoppable force, of course, France is the most terrifying attacking unit in the tournament. So they average the most goals, the most shots, and the highest expected goals per 90 minutes. The immovable object. Spain's defense is a brick wall. Like it or not, they've conceded only one goal all tournament. So they also completely control the tempo, boosting a tournament high 66% possession and a 90.4% passing accuracy. So the difference maker, work rate and style. So Spain runs, sprints and presses harder than anyone else left in the tournament. But while Spain works as a collective machine, France relies on pure individual danger. Expect their front four to run directly at Spanish defenders all night. And tomorrow we renew the classic rivalry, of course, that is Argentina versus England. If you love defensive masterclass, look away. So the leaky defense, both teams have leaked six goals so far. England gives up the most chances and Argentina has been the worst at saving them. The cardio shock. Believe it or not, when you adjust for playing time, Argentina has actually run the least, sprinted the least, and pressed the least of the final four. They've been outrunning literally every game they played. In the tactical chess, Argentina wants Lionel Messi to pull the strings. He has threaded a tournament-high 15 through balls to his teammates, okay? But England has a secret weapon. They are the masters of the air. They have the best crossing success rate, the most headed shots, and Argentina happens to have the worst aerial duel success rate left. So if Jude Bellingham and Harry Kane get service in the box, England could feast. And today it is July 14th, which means it's Bastille Day in France. So right now, stage 10 of the Tour de France is underway. It is a brutal roller coaster, 166 kilometer mountain stage through the massive central. So expect the local French riders to absolutely kill themselves today to get a historic win on their national holiday. Alright, so some serious football matches tonight. Like I said, 11 p.m. Seychelles time, France against Spain. This was your sports update here on Paradise FM.

0: Your daily horoscope. 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Aries, Taurus, Gemini. Here's your guidance for today.
1: All right, good morning, Aries. The Monday blues are gone and now it's time to build real momentum. So keep your eyes firmly on the prize today because your vibe is focused. Taurus, good morning to you. You're hitting your stride. A steady, comfortable rhythm will get you much further today than a frantic sprint. So you feel unstoppable. Gemini, good morning to you. Your communication skills are your superpower today. 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All right, so voilà nos premiers batch horoscope. 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
1: All right, Cancer, how are you feeling today, of course? And

0: Libra, Scorpio, Sagittarius, this is what today holds for you.
1: Okay, Libra, good morning to you. You are finally finding your footing after a hectic Monday. So seek out a conversation that makes you laugh. Your vibe is lighthearted. Scorpio, good morning. Dive deep into that complex problem. Your focus is razor sharp today and you will find the hidden solution. So you should be an analyst today, okay? Analyze everything. And finally, Sagittarius, Tuesday might feel a little too routine for your taste. So spice it up by taking a different route or changing your scenery. So your vibe is spicy.

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The wildish and alone's a little empty was. Back on this, in the free, I'm your boy, video, I'm them lepicity. 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It takes Alicia, eh, we are. 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Comme si vous faites, vous allez chez nous, mettez vos tickets légalisés. 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
1: Same si Sosa po, Chef Patrick, eh? To Mr. Happiness. Amatal. Tonles Ria. Zutansa.

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and benefited both destinations. President Emily and Mrs. Bello reaffirmed their commitment to deepen their long-standing partnership built on shared Creole language, culture and history. They also pledged to work together to address common regional challenges. President Emily is in Réunion as a guest of France's Bastille Day celebrations on July 14th. He's accompanied by First Lady Véronique Emily. The Ministry of Health says its budget for purchasing cancer medicines has increased significantly over the past 5 years, rising from 3.3 million rupees in 2021 to 10.8 million rupees in 2025. Speaking in the National Assembly this morning, Health Minister Dr. Marvin Fani said the increased funding reflects the growing cost of cancer treatment, noting that some immunotherapy treatment can cost up to 1.2 million rupees per patient each year. Dr. Fani said the ministry currently has sufficient stocks of essential cancer medicines. He added that drugs for specific cases are imported as needed to ensure patients receive the required treatment. The minister was responding to a private notice question from opposition leader Ben Ajoch, who raised the concerns from cancer patients about shortages of certain medicines. Mr. George said that some patients believe they are not receiving appropriate treatment because of these shortages and asked the ministry to explain its policy on the importation, storage and distribution of cancer drugs. The Commission of Inquiry into the incident that occurred at CCL has sought clarification regarding the procedures for obtaining a license to import explosives. During this morning's hearing, the Commission heard evidence from the police regarding the procedures for importing explosives and the regulatory requirements that applicants must comply with. Molly Fairley, the Secretary to the Police Commissioner, explained that her role was to present information on the actions taken by the Office of the Police Commissioner in relation to the matter. She confirmed that CCL had submitted an application to import explosives. However, as she did not have all the required documentation with her, the Commission directed her to return at a later date with the outstanding information and supporting documents. A total of 171,000 visitors arrived in Seychelles between January and July this year, with 70% coming from the European market. The figure represents a 13% decline compared to the same period last year. The Minister for Tourism, Amanda Bernstein, provided the update while responding to a question from LDS member of the National Assembly, Javier Henry, during this morning's sitting of the National Assembly. Mr. Henry asked her what short-term measures the government is taking to reduce the impact of the decline in visitor arrivals, particularly from the European market. In response, Minister Bernstein said the government has already introduced several measures, including the establishment of an emergency committee of the Council of Ministers, the implementation of a coordinated action plan involving key stakeholders in the tourism industry, and the reprioritization of the ministry's promotional budget, among other initiatives. And a quick look at international news. Explosions have been heard near two Iranian port cities, Bandar Abbas and Nabusha. It comes after another night of strikes between the US and Iran, with Iran's Islamic Revolutionary Guard Corps saying it hit two UAE tankers in the Strait of Hormuz and targeted US facilities in Jordan and Bahrain. The UAE called the attack brazen, adding that an Indian crew member was killed and 8 others were injured. Meanwhile, the US military says it completed strikes on targets aimed at degrading Iran's ability to attack commercial shipping. Iranian state media reports that 3 people were killed. Oil prices continue to rise, with benchmark Brent crude up more than 3% at $86.07 a barrel. And yesterday, President Donald Trump said the U.S. was reinstating a naval blockade of Iranian ports and would impose a 20% charge on oil cargo shipped through the Hormuz. And that's it. That was the news with Dominic Mochi on Paradise FM.

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This is 93.6 Paradise FM. 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